two girls on a Tuesday. 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I mean, when's the last time you danced on me? Shit. When's the last time you even looked? Testing you like a dummy. You think it's dark but it's sunny. I feel it all in my tummy. You think it's sweet like a sunny. I'm never bummy. You're scummy. You're paranoid like a bunny. You're dead to me. You the drug and the junkie. Pretty penny, so I don't know where to start.

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Never knew she was my home till the king cried. 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

didn't leave a letter on my desk saying goodbye. People think I left even though I'm still here. Pressure made its way through my chest to my heart like a spark.

0: 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Lângă tine mereu.
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place on your exes. Right? And we can do the same thing if you wanna have at it. When your thoughts can't breathe and you're thinking asthmatic, and you wanna be a mom, and I wasn't bad at it. I was thinking about me. I'll be really bad at it, cause I'm thinking about me. 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